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day, Potts Farm was a place to go. 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Light the bonfire and call the girls. King and the Can and the Marlboro Man. Jack and Jim were a few good men. 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Them old

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I'm in a fight with God. This Carolina shoulder seems the place I'm getting on. 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
2: With an update from WindsorNewsToday.ca, I'm Mark Brown. Ontario's law enforcement oversight agency has cleared Windsor police in a fatal spring shooting. Officers responded to a report of a stabbing on Thornbury Crescent May 22nd and shot the 35-year-old suspect when he aggressively approached police. The Special Investigations Unit says the officers were not criminally liable. Windsor police are hoping you can help find a man connected to a bank fraud case. On June 17th, a man walked into a bank on Tecumseh Road East near Central and tried to open an account using phony documents. You've got a photo and description at WindsorNewsToday.ca. Windsor police are also using the return to school to remind young people about e-bike safety. With some students not aware of the rules, riders must be at least 16 years old and wear an approved bike or motorcycle helmet. E-bikes must also have a maximum speed of 32 kilometers an hour. A Kingsville brewery is hoping you can give like Dolly at an event this Friday. Grove Brewing Company and Kiwanis Club of Windsor are raising money for Dolly Parton's Imagination Library. Kingsville Mayor Dennis Rogers has declared this Friday Give Like Dolly Day. Amherstburg beat Moortown 3-2 in Junior C hockey. The Blue Jays beat the Rangers 7-2 in Arlington to keep their wild card hopes alive. The Tigers lost to the White Sox 8-1 in Chicago, eliminating them from playoff contention. Sunshine today, windy and a cool 18. Fair tonight, breezy and 9. Partly sunny tomorrow, windy and 18. 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

0: 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Weather and traffic.
1: Good morning. It looks as though all that wet weather that we saw this weekend is finally being pushed out, and we're going to see some fall-like conditions here. Sunshine today, windy, and a cool 18. We'll have some fair skies tonight. It'll be breezy and down to a comfortable 9. For tomorrow, the first day of fall, it'll be partly sunny, windy, and 18. Taking a look at the roads, we have no unusual slowdowns or accidents at the moment. The intersection road project east of Banwell is going to be extended through Friday. That means access at the intersection of Intersection Road and Banwell, including access to the New Star Battery Plant, will remain closed. EC Row Expressway, Les Bronze Road, and Manning Road are open, but there are posted detours in the area. If you have a news or traffic tip, call or text Windsor's Canadian Tire Country Line whenever it's safe to do so at 519-258-2593.
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9: We're going to get to Week 4's draw later this morning in the Big 10K giveaway and give away another grand, Cheryl.
10: That's coming up just after 8 a.m. Plus, it's the last full day of summer.
9: I'm not ready. Tomorrow night, it's actually late. Fall arriving at 8:04 p.m., so enjoy the last few hours of summertime. National Toy Hall of Fame. They have revealed the 12 finalists for the 2026 class.
10: That includes Bingo, Bop It, Care Bears, Mahjong, Monster High Dolls, the board game Mousetrap, Pokemon Trading Cards, Polly Pocket, The Slide, like an actual playground slide.
9: Oh, that's not in yet?
10: No, I guess not.
9: Oh my goodness.
10: The board game Sorry, Tickle Me Elmo, and Yahtzee.
9: Only one I haven't heard of is Monster High Dolls.
10: I don't really know those either, but
9: no idea, but the other 11, certainly. Winners will be voted on by toy industry experts in public voting at museumofplay.org. Three of the 12 toys will wind up getting inducted, and they will be announced in November.
10: Now, Tickle Me Elmo was nominated last year as well, but it didn't make the cut. Because, yeah, only three are going to go in. And last year it was Battleship, Slime, and Trivial Pursuit.
9: Like slime.
10: Yes, just slime.
9: The former NASA researcher has invented a waterless toilet. And I love the name. You've heard of the iPhone. This is the iThrone.
10: She came up with the invention after realizing people without access to plumbing face a lot of the same challenges as astronauts. And now her toilet will serve around 20,000 households in remote places in Uganda, Panama, and the U.S.
9: It's really cool. iThrone. Love it. The toilet works by rapidly evaporating 95% of the water and human waste, which makes disposal safer in areas without sewage systems.
10: And the canned water brand Liquid Death is selling its first ever music streaming urn. Yeah, so even after you have passed away, the music will continue to taunt you.
9: It's called the Eternal Playlist Urn. They've teamed up with Spotify. There's a built-in Bluetooth speaker in the lid, so it plays music inside the urn.
10: Now, if you're thinking, hey, this sounds great, they only made 150 and they've already sold out for now. They made a humorous ad for it that says it's a serious upgrade for your post-life experience. Also cited a stat that claims music can reduce the odds of a haunting by 47%.
9: Oh, the price tag might affect this. It is not cheap. $495 American.
10: But I don't think urns are cheap anyway.
9: True.
10: So, yeah. Spotify then created a free eternal playlist generator to help you build your perfect playlist for the afterlife. It chooses songs based on your Spotify history and how you answer questions like, what's your eternal vibe?
9: I don't even know what my daily vibe is. It changes all the time. You don't have to wait to put your own ashes in it, though. You can dump a relative in there and play their favorite songs. Or if you're kind of vengeful, you can torture them with music you know they would hate.
10: That's revenge.
9: Till the end of time. The Eternal Playlist Urn is a thing.
0: The Big Breakfast.

0: It is Mike and Cheryl. Hope you had a wonderful weekend. And as we tackle a Monday together, looking pretty nice for today. It's kind of a fallish feel out there. We'll get to a high later on, 18 Celsius. It's 14 right now. We're firmly into hoodies.
1: Sweater weather.
0: I think we're here now. We might have one more warm-up, maybe, into October, but I think this is what we have to look forward to in the next 6 to 8 weeks. Tough start for the Spitfires, unfortunately, to kick off the OHL season on the weekend as they went 0-2 against the London Knights.
1: Yeah, a tough overtime loss in London on Friday night to kick off the season. And then in their home opener, they fell 6-2 to London once again.
0: So, still very early in the season. We'll give you more coming up shortly. We'll check in with Mark Brown at WindsorNewsToday.ca, filling in for Adele. Attempted bank fraud suspect is sought after. We'll let you know more about that. And still no strike action yet as the Stellantis contract expires. WindsorNewsToday.ca coming up.
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1: With an update from WindsorNewsToday.ca, I'm Mark Brown. Windsor police have been cleared at a shooting this spring that left a suspect dead. On May 22nd, officers responded to a stabbing in the Roseville Gardens area. When the suspect charged at officers, they fatally shot him. The Special Investigations Unit says police were not criminally responsible for the shooting. The SIU is also looking into a shooting last night outside a Belleville synagogue. A police officer and a suspect were shot outside the Sons of Jacob synagogue as the celebration of Yom Kippur took place. The officers being treated in hospital, a suspect suffered life-threatening injuries. Premier Doug Ford has condemned the shooting. Windsor police say a man has been charged after a stabbing last week. It happened Thursday night outside a downtown restaurant. A man approached the victim shouting racial slurs, then stabbed him in the head before fleeing. A 48-year-old man is charged with assault with a weapon and assault causing bodily harm. A new addition has been added to the historical collection at Windsor's Willesstead Manor. It's the Queen Victoria Foundation replica crown. The fountain was originally built in 1897 and has been at Willesstead Manor since 1958. The crown used to sit on the fountain's roof, but it will now be on permanent display inside the house. In Junior C hockey, Amherstburg beat Moortown 3-2. The Blue Jays beat the Rangers 7-2 on the road. The Tigers lost in Chicago to the White Sox 8-1. Partly sunny this morning, windy at 18. Fair tonight at a cool 9. Sunshine at 18 tomorrow. 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
0: Weather and traffic.
2: Fall doesn't officially start until tomorrow evening, but we're going to start seeing some fall-like weather after a wet weekend. Sunshine today, windy, and a cool 18. Fair tonight, breezy, and down to as much as 9 in some areas. We'll have more sunshine and...
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0: 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Weather and traffic.
2: Fall doesn't officially start until tomorrow evening, but we're going to start seeing some fall-like weather after a wet weekend. Sunshine today, windy, and a cool 18. Fair tonight, breezy, and down to as much as 9 in some areas. We'll have more sunshine and a high of 18 tomorrow.

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8: It's a day in the scoop. Cameron Whitcomb was the big winner at the CCMA Awards. They were handed out Saturday night in Saskatoon. He took home three major trophies, including the night's biggest honor, Entertainer of the Year.
9: Yeah, what a night for him and the James Barker Band, too. They hosted and they took home Group or Duo of the Year and Fans' Choice also.
8: A big honor for Jess Moskaluk and Kelsey Kulik. They both found out during the award show that they'll be making their debut at the Grand Ole Opry later this fall.
9: Yeah, announced at the CCMA's, Moskaluk will perform at the Opry on the 29th of October. And then while Kulik's performance in the weekend, she was stunned with a personalized video invitation from Lainey Wilson to make her official Grand Ole Opry debut on November 21st.
8: During a recent show, Ella Langley told fans that she was left speechless by all of her CMA nominations.
9: And Ella just tied the record for the most nominations in a single year by a female artist.
10: Today there's this thing in country music called the CMA Awards. God has been so good to me, has been just so, so good to me. I don't feel like I always deserve it, but I am so grateful that I've been given the opportunity to stand up here and sing songs that I love. And I get to write songs that mean something to me, and then I get to watch a crowd of people, it means something to them, and it means something to you, so thank you.
9: Ella has nominations for Entertainer of the Year, Female Vocalist of the Year, Album of the Year, and in several song and video categories, probably adding up to the dozens.
8: And Brad Paisley wrote and recorded a new song that was featured in the season 29 premiere of South Park.
9: I feel so old right now. Season 29?
8: Yeah. The episode aired last week and closed with a funeral scene featuring Brad's track called We Are South America.
11: We

0: So that is in reference to them changing the name of the show from South Park to South America, which is a nod to President U.S. President yeah. Trump's order renaming Lake Ontario to Lake America.
1: I love his sense of humor. It's fantastic. The episode followed a standoff between a child's e-bike gang and Randy-led cycling traditionalists of South Park. Still going. Hit up our website anytime for country music news. 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

0: It is Mike and Cheryl. Good morning. Hope you had a fantastic weekend and a good Monday morning so far. And a good weekend, to say the least, for both the Lancers and the Saints on the gridiron.
1: Yeah, the Windsor Lancers football team, they scored 5 touchdowns as they beat Waterloo 44-18 on the road in Waterloo. So big victory for them, and a big victory for the St. Clair Saints as they won 58-6.
0: My goodness. Wow. So both of those football teams certainly on the right track.
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2: With an update from WindsorNewsToday.ca, I'm Mark Brown. A 48-year-old man has been charged in a stabbing outside a downtown Windsor restaurant Thursday night. Police say the man approached someone and shouted racial slurs before stabbing the victim in the head. He's been treated in hospital. An arrest was announced over the weekend on charges of assault with a weapon and assault causing bodily harm. The Special Investigations Unit has cleared Windsor police in a fatal shooting this spring. Officers responded to multiple 911 calls about a stabbing in the Roseville Gardens area May 22nd. The suspect was found in a nearby backyard and was fatally shot by police when he charged them. The SIU says officers defended themselves. Municipal election season in Windsor, Essex is in full swing. Today's question of the day wants to know which issue you'd like to see local candidates focus on. Vote now at WindsorNewsToday.ca. You can expect the federal labor code to be debated when Parliament returns to work this week. Global News reports that the Liberals are expected to propose changes, one of which is the way government intervenes in lockouts or strikes. The government says the intention is to avoid costly and lengthy labor disputes. The Blue Jays beat the Rangers 7-2 in Arlington to stay alive in the wildcard hunt. The Tigers have been eliminated after losing to the White Sox 8-1 in Chicago. In Junior C hockey, Amherstburg beat Moortown 3-2. Windy and 18 today under partly sunny skies, partly cloudy and 9 tonight, sunshine and 18 tomorrow. 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
1: Weather and traffic.
2: We've got ourselves a welcome change from this past weekend's wet weather. We're going to look at partly sunny skies and a high of 18, wind gusts up to 50 kilometers per hour. Tonight, partly cloudy skies and a cool 9, and sunshine tomorrow and a high of 18. We'll take our first look at the border for this Monday morning. We've got a 5-minute delay for all traffic at the Ambassador Bridge. The same thing goes for the Windsor-Detroit Tunnel and the Gordie Howe International Bridge. All that is going into Detroit. We've got some construction starting today in Windsor. Southbound Lauzon Road has lane restrictions between Edgar Street and Tranby for road panel repairs. That should be completed Friday. And Windsor police remain on the scene of an accident at Grand Maris Road near Meldrum. There were potential injuries. Emergency vehicles were on the scene. If you have a news or traffic tip, call or text Windsor's Canadian Tire Country Line whenever it's safe to do so at 519-258-2593.
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11: Hi, it's Cordell with our feel-good stories of the day. Well, there's a football player in the news this week, an inspiration for never giving up on your dreams. A 48-year-old father of three just made his college football debut. Justin Buzzard is a defensive lineman for San Jose City College in California. He dreamed of playing back in the day, but injuries kept him from ever seeing the field. His oldest son encouraged him to give it a shot, so he enrolled in school to take some classes so he'd be eligible, and when there was an opening in the field, he put a lot of work in to try to be physically fit enough to play.
12: I feel good. I mean, I'm sore all the time. I hadn't hit anyone in a football game in 30 years, so that felt good to do. I mean, I'm just sprinting all the time, so my hamstrings are on fire. A lot of guys call me Mr. Buzzard. I just realized I can do this.
11: A 12-year-old girl is in the news. Her name is Sadie, and she says that she has rescued over 100 animals. Well, they're stuffed animals, and she's rescued them from secondhand stores. She cleans and repairs them by hand, and then she donates them to sick children or children who've been the victims of disaster, like household fires. She said she had the chance to hear stories from people who've been through terrible things like these and decided this is how she wanted to help. Well, according to stats, 2 out of every 1,000 people from Blythe are appearing in a major movie at the Toronto International Film Festival. That's roughly the population of Blythe, and the two in question are a mother and son. Blythe's Julie Sawchuk auditioned for the movie Being Human, about a disability rights pioneer. She didn't get the lead, but the filmmakers liked her enough to invite her into the cast, and her son Oliver ended up joining her. They spent about 7 weeks filming around Toronto, and when they learned about Julie's own story, it made such an impression on the filmmakers, they asked her to write and perform a monologue about the collision that changed her life. The movie had its world premiere at the film festival, and Julie was there for the gala. Ontario Constable Justin Christian was finally honored this week for his heroic effort last year. He arrived at a stabbing and found a 27-year-old man with a badly injured arm and serious arterial bleeding. The man was terrified and afraid for his life, but the police officer stayed calm, reassured him that help was coming, and put a tourniquet on his arm that stopped the bleeding until paramedics were able to arrive. Because of his efforts, the man survived, and the CK police officer received a citation recognizing the part he played in saving his life. If you're a dog owner and somebody broke into your home, would your dog be a defender, or would he approach the stranger for playtime? A video's gone viral of an intruder breaking into a home in the San Diego area. The homeowner was able to watch what was happening via his phone, and he noted his dog's reaction.
0: We just watched it all happen from my phone. The dogs, like, we just wanted to make sure that they were safe. Nash was not the greatest guard dog. We thought that he was going to be barking at people, and he did the exact opposite.
11: In fact, on the video, Nash clearly goes and retrieves several of his toys to try to get the burglar to play with them.
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0: It is Mike and Cheryl. Good morning to you. Hope your weekend was wonderful as we get going for a brand new week. And we have got a holdover pair of tickets to go check out Dean Brody and the Rec Laws at Caesars Windsor. Thanks for all the submissions last week at BigCountryWindsor.com. We wanted to hear your hometown heroes.
1: Yes, because it's the hometown hero tour.
0: See what we did there?
1: Yeah, so we were asking you to submit your hometown hero stories for a chance to win a pair of tickets. And a big congrats to our latest winner,
0: Jill Van Zelst. She was waxing poetic about her husband, Roland. He is her rock, and they love each other very much. So, Jill, congratulations. Thanks for your submission. Jill Van Zelst, you're on your way to that concert in November, Dean Brody and the Rec Laws. I think the early odds are she's going to bring her husband.
1: I would think so. 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Just Google Caesars Windsor, probably the easiest spot to go to find out a full schedule of all the great upcoming shows at the Coliseum stage.
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1: With an update from WindsorNewsToday.ca, I'm Mark Brown. Ontario's Law Enforcement Oversight Agency has cleared Windsor police in a fatal spring shooting. Officers responded to a report of a stabbing on May 22nd and shot the 35-year-old suspect when he aggressively approached police. The Special Investigations Unit says the officers were not criminally liable. Windsor police are hoping you can help find a man connected to a bank fraud case. On June 17th, a man walked into a bank on Tecumseh Road East near Central Avenue and tried to open an account using phony government documents. You've got a photo and description at WindsorNewsToday.ca. Windsor police are also using the return to school to remind young people about e-bike safety. Riders must be at least 16 years old and wear an approved bike or motorcycle helmet, but you don't need a driver's license. E-bikes must also have a maximum speed of 32 kilometers per hour. A Kingsville brewery is hoping you can give like Dolly at an event this Friday. Grove Brewing Company and Kiwanis Club of Windsor are raising money for Dolly Parton's Imagination Library after the country music legend passed away last month at 80. Kingsville Mayor Dennis Rogers has declared this Friday Give Like Dolly Day. Amherstburg beat Moortown 3-2 in Junior C hockey yesterday. The Blue Jays beat the Rangers 7-2 in Arlington to keep their wildcard hopes alive. The Tigers lost to the White Sox 8-1 in Chicago. That eliminates them from playoff contention. Sunshine this morning, windy and 18. Fair tonight and 9. Partly sunny tomorrow and 18. 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

0: 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Weather and traffic.
1: After a wet weekend, we can all expect a very sunny and fall-like day today. We've got partly sunny skies in the forecast for today. Windy and 18, gusts up to 50 kilometers per hour. Tonight, partly cloudy skies and down to 9 in some areas. And for tomorrow, sunshine and 18. Taking a look at the roads, Windsor police are reporting that they are investigating a hit-run crash on Dougal Avenue near Nottingham Street. There may be a slowdown in that area. Taking a look at construction, Highway 3 in Essex and Kingsville remains at one lane in each direction due to a long-term widening project. One project in Windsor that's starting today, George Avenue has lane restrictions between Wyandotte Street East and Metcalf Street for sidewalk repairs. If you have a news or traffic tip, call or text Windsor's Canadian Tire Country line whenever it's safe to do so at 519-258-2593.
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6: It's Mike and Cheryl. Good morning. And we're getting ready for our Monday workday. And we want you to be the most productive that you possibly can be.
7: Maybe put on some music. You know, a lot of times that can help you be more productive.
6: Sometimes.
7: However, you may want to avoid this song.
8: It was good to see.
7: A new study found that song, Smile, by Morgan Wallen, is the worst song for workplace productivity.
6: The study analyzed 100 most streamed songs, ranking them by tempo, loudness, and danceability. I really don't think that song fits either of those three categories.
7: No, definitely not. So the benchmark for ideal focus music is 120 BPM beats per minute, minus 15 decibels, and a 50% danceability. So it needs to be catchy, but not too catchy.
6: So despite its laid-back, reflective tone, that song, Smile, ranked the most distracting, landed at number two, while another one from Morgan Wallen.
9: I never let my heart go all the way. Every time I try, I just hit the brakes.
6: Just in Case, and another country song, rounds out the top five.
7: Hudson Westbrook took the number five spot with House Again.
10: The house you made a home is now just a house again.
6: And I don't know if this is surprising or not, Morgan Wallen appeared 10 times across the 98 ranked songs, the most prominent artist. I don't know if that's surprising or not.
7: I don't know. The first song I could see being distracting, but Just in Case isn't bad, and House Again, that's a good song.
6: So distracting because it's slower and you're thinking about it and maybe you're singing along or something?
7: Yeah, or you're really sort of taking in the lyrics. It doesn't really just fade into the background.
6: Mm-hmm.
7: But, I mean, that's good for the artist. You don't want your songs to fade into the background.
6: So that makes, what, three country songs in the top five?
7: Yeah, three songs.
6: So what do you think? What would you add to this list? What distracts you? Whether it's at work, whether it's at home, you're doing some chores. I guess, really, what song can you not get out of your head? Let us know. We'd love to hear some ideas.
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0: It's Mike and Cheryl. Good morning, and we are just a few minutes away from doing yet another very important draw around here, Cheryl.
1: Yeah, the big 10K giveaway. We are now into what? This is going to be the end of week four, right?
0: It's hard to keep track, I know. I didn't know what day it is most of the day, most of the time, right?
1: But we'll be calling the winner of this past week coming up very soon, so... maybe stay by your phone. You might want to pick up even if there's an unknown caller calling in, because we're going to let one lucky person know that they are $1,000 richer.
0: Can confirm is the end of week four in the big 10K giveaway. So far, Debbie, Michelle, and Wendy have won $1,000 in cash each. So we are not even halfway through this thing yet. There's still a lot of chances to win.
1: We've got 10 weeks, so that means we're now almost about halfway through. So make sure you keep listening for that cue to text. You can find those listening windows if you head over to our website right now.
0: Week four's draw, just a few minutes away.
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2: 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Windsor police have been cleared in a shooting this spring that left a suspect dead. On May 22nd, officers responded to a stabbing in the Roseville Gardens area. When the suspect charged at officers, they fatally shot him. The Special Investigations Unit says police were not criminally responsible. The SIU is also looking into a shooting last night outside a Belleville synagogue. A police officer and a suspect were shot outside the Sons of Jacob synagogue as the High Holy Day of Yom Kippur was being celebrated. The officer is treated in hospital. The suspect suffered life-threatening injuries. Premier Doug Ford has condemned the shooting. Windsor police say a man has been charged after a stabbing last week. It happened Thursday night outside a downtown restaurant. A man approached the victim shouting racial slurs and stabbed him in the head before fleeing. A 48-year-old man is charged with assault with a weapon and assault causing bodily harm. A new addition has been added to the historical collection at Windsor's Wilstead Manor. It's the Queen Victoria Fountain replica crown. The fountain was originally built in 1897, and it's been at Wilstead Manor since 1958. The crown used to sit on the fountain's roof, but it will be on permanent display inside the home. In Junior C hockey, Amherstburg beat Moortown 3-2 yesterday. The Blue Jays beat the Rangers on the road 7-2. The Tigers lost to the White Sox 8-1 in Chicago. Partly sunny today, windy at 18, fair and a cool 9 tonight, sunshine at 18 tomorrow. 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

0: 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Weather and traffic.
1: After a pretty wet and dreary weekend, we're going to be seeing some sunshine on this Monday. We're going to have partly sunny skies today and a high of 18 with wind gusts up to 50 kilometers per hour. Tonight, we'll see some partly cloudy skies and it'll get down to 9 in some areas. For tomorrow, more sunshine and a high of 18. Let's take a look at the border as we move along to traffic. We've got a 5-minute delay for all traffic at the Windsor-Detroit Tunnel, the Gordie Howe International Bridge, and at the Ambassador Bridge. Windsor police were still looking into a hit-and-run crash earlier that was on Dougal Avenue near Nottingham. Emergency vehicles were on the scene. Some construction in the city of Windsor. The intersection of Dougal Avenue and Norfolk Street will have lane restrictions for sidewalk improvements that should be finished October 1st. Out of the county, we've got Maidstone Avenue being closed at Talbot Street North for the next 3 months. If you have a news or traffic tip, call or text Windsor's Canadian Tire Country line whenever it's safe to do so at 519-258-2593.
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5: 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The noise, the packed classroom make it feel overwhelming. 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
11: It is Mike and Cheryl. Good Monday morning to you. Hope you had a wonderful weekend, and we are about to make somebody's Monday morning a whole lot better than your average Monday morning. It is our week 4 draw in the big 10K giveaway. So far, Debbie, Michelle, and Wendy are $1,000 richer, and we are about to add to that list right now.
12: Hello.
11: Hello, Tanya.
12: Speaking.
11: Tanya Zilich.
12: Yes.
11: It's Mike and Cheryl from The Big Breakfast. How are you, Tanya?
12: I'm very good.
11: I hope we're not catching you at a bad time.
12: No, that's okay.
13: So, Tanya, have you been playing along with the Big 10K giveaway?
12: Yes, I have.
13: Have you been texting every time?
12: Pretty much every time.
11: Have you thought about what you would do in the wacky case you win the weekly prize?
12: Yes, I have. I want to buy an e-bike.
11: Tanya Zilich, you can go out and get the best e-bike you can find. You are the week 4 winner. You've got a grand.
12: Oh, my God. Thank you.
11: You're
12: That's
11: welcome.
12: Awesome.
11: You are welcome. $1,000 in cash, the weekly winner in the big 10K giveaway. So you have our permission to get the best e-bike you can find out there, Tanya.
12: Okay, that'd be great.
13: So have you been shopping and looking online?
12: Yes, I have.
13: And so do you have one picked out yet, or?
12: Not yet. I told my husband if I win this, I'm getting one. He keeps telling me to wait.
13: Well, now you can stop dreaming and get it.
12: I can.
11: So do you have one right now, Tanya, or is this going to be your first e-bike?
12: This would be my first e-bike.
11: Incredible. Well, congratulations. Thanks for listening. Thanks for entering. and you've got $1,000 in cash. You know what? I haven't even looked up the price of an e-bike. I don't know if you'll have money left over.
12: No, I'll have to put some into it.
11: Okay. But this takes a big dent into it, doesn't it?
12: Yes, it does.
11: Tanya Zilich, our week 4 winner in the big 10K giveaway. We're happy for you, Tanya. You enjoy it.
12: Oh, I will. Thank you.
0: The Big Breakfast.

0: It is Mike and Cheryl. Good morning. Hope you had a wonderful weekend and a big old party out in Saskatoon. The annual CCMA Awards went down, and a great show, great performance, and we didn't do too bad predicting who won what on Saturday night.
1: Yeah, so we went through some of the biggest categories and made our predictions as to who we thought was going to win in each of the biggest categories. So how did we do, Mike?
0: Well, so don't take this as a gloat, Cheryl, but I got 4 out of 6 correct. And you did very well. You got 3 out of 6 correct. So to answer your question, I won.
1: You won.
0: I did better.
1: Can I gloat over the fact that I did call Cameron Whitcomb winning Entertainer of the Year?
0: You did. You got that one correct. I said Josh Ross. I had a feeling that Josh was going to take it. But you're right. Cameron Whitcomb. He had an amazing night.
1: Yeah, he also won for Male Artist of the Year as well. Now, Female Artist of the Year, you got that one right.
0: Yeah, so neither of us got male artists. You picked Josh.
1: Mm-hmm.
0: I picked Owen Rigling, so Cameron won that one. Female Artist of the Year, I picked Megan Patrick. She did take that one home, although you had a good guess in Madeline Merlot. Group or Duo of the Year, we both nailed that one with the James Barker Band. Mm-hmm. They had a busy night with hosting. Breakthrough Artist or Group of the Year, Sully Burroughs. We both got that one right.
1: Got that one right. But then Single of the Year, you went with Josh Ross, Hate How You Look, and I went with Options from Cameron Whitcomb, and it was Josh Ross winning that category. So that's what put you over the top.
0: I'll take it. 4 out of 6 for me, 3 out of 6 for you. And so what, you owe me lunch? Is that what's going on?
1: I don't think I ever agreed to that.
0: No, I don't think you did, bud. Hey, I try whenever I can. CCMA's this past weekend, a good time out in Saskatoon.
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1: With an update from WindsorNewsToday.ca, I'm Mark Brown. A 48-year-old man has been charged in a stabbing Thursday night outside a downtown Windsor restaurant. Police say the man approached someone and shouted racial slurs before stabbing the victim in the head. The victim's been treated for non-life-threatening injuries. An arrest was announced over the weekend on charges of assault with a weapon and assault causing bodily harm. The Special Investigations Unit has cleared Windsor police in a fatal shooting this spring. Officers responded to multiple 911 calls about a stabbing in the Roseville Gardens area May 22nd. The suspect was found in a nearby backyard and was fatally shot by police when he charged them. The SIU says the officers were defending themselves. Municipal election season in Windsor, Essex is in full swing. Today's question of the day wants to know which issue you'd like to see local candidates focus on. Vote now at WindsorNewsToday.ca. You can expect the federal labor code to be debated when Parliament returns to work this week. Global News reports that the Liberals are expected to propose changes, one of which is the way government intervenes in lockouts or strikes. The government says the intention is to avoid costly and lengthy labor disputes. The Blue Jays beat Texas 7-2 on the road to stay alive in the wildcard race. The Tigers lost to the White Sox in Chicago 8-1, eliminating them. In Junior C hockey, Amherstburg got by Moortown 3-2. Windy and 18 today under partly sunny skies, partly cloudy tonight and 9, sunshine at 18 tomorrow. 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

0: 5 p.m. on Tuesday, but it's going to feel like it around here, which is still a nice change compared to the wet weekend that we had. We've got partly sunny skies today and 18 with wind gusts up to 50 kilometers per hour. Tonight, partly sunny skies and a low temperature of 9, sunshine and 18 for Tuesday. Let's take our final look at the roads for this Monday morning. We have a 5-minute delay for all vehicles going into Detroit at all three crossings. A couple of new construction projects in the city of Windsor. Northbound 6 concession has lane restrictions from Moran Street to Socrates Crescent for ditch maintenance, but that should be completed by noon today. Also starting today, northbound Lauzon Parkway has lane restrictions between Catherine Street and Lauzon Road. Walker Road has lane restrictions between Lenz Avenue and Grand Maris East for road panel repairs. If you have a news or traffic tip, call or text Windsor's Canadian Tire Country line whenever it's safe to do so at 519-258-2593.
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10: It's week two of Can We Predict Football Better Than a Child? Something we started off last week having a bit of fun, and we brought your two nephews onto the show.
11: Mm-hmm. Austin and Patrick, they're 9, and they did pretty well. We had them just pick the Monday night game, and they're off to a 1-0 start so far.
10: I, thank you very much, got a 2-0 record. I was able to predict last night's Monday night football and this past Thursday night's tilt between the Bills and Lions. Correct. So I am 2-0. How'd you do, Cheryl?
11: I'm 0-2.
10: Okay. I just wanted you to say it. This past weekend, I caught up with my nephew, Parker, who is in grade 3, to see how he did predicting a couple of football games tonight and Thursday. Here's that conversation from the weekend.
12: Thanks for doing this, pal.
13: You're welcome.
12: All right. Let's see who can predict NFL football a little better. Do you like football?
13: Kind of.
12: Yeah? Because of your dad?
13: Probably.
12: Who's your team?
13: 49ers.
12: Yeah. Because of your dad, too?
13: Yep.
12: All right, so we're going to predict a couple of games. First of all, tonight, New York Giants, Los Angeles Rams. Who you got?
13: I think I'm doing Giants.
12: You do the Giants on the road tonight. Good pick. They're 1-0. See how you do. And to start off week three, the Thursday nighter, Atlanta Falcons, Green Bay Packers. Who you got?
13: I think I'm doing Green Bay Packers.
12: You are. You're actually going with my team.
13: Just because they're okay and Falcons aren't that good.
12: Okay, I like that. I'll take it. I think this is the first time you've ever picked my team as well.
13: Well, they're still garbage.
12: They're still garbage? All right, I'll still take it. We'll see how you do. Thanks, pal.
13: Welcome.
10: I love that one. They're still garbage. I thought it was going
11: nice.
10: You.
11: I'm with you, Parker. The Packers are garbage. Although the Falcons, he's also correct there,

0: they are looking terrible this season. They have some quarterback woes going on there.
1: Falcons are hot garbage. All right, Cheryl Johnstone, who you got tonight in the Monday Nighter?
2: I'm going to go with the Rams. I think they're going to bounce back after a rough start over in Australia.
1: Yeah, same. I think they're angry and they're desperate and they're hungry, so they're going to win tonight. So yeah, we're both on the Rams. Thursday night as we kick off week three, the Falcons-Packers.
2: As much as it pains me as a Lions fan, I'm going to have to go with the Packers.
1: Bring it. Thank you.
2: Because the Falcons, as you said, they're hot garbage.
1: It's no surprise who I'm picking on Thursday to kick off
2: Packers,
1: week three.
2: Yeah.
1: Packers by like 31.
2: It's like when I had to go with the Lions last Thursday, right? You know, you're a ride or die.
1: So my nephew Parker, thanks for him joining me on the weekend to be on the show. He's picking the Packers. He is picking the New York Giants. Can we predict football better than a child week two?
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0: It is Mike and Cheryl. Good morning. Hope you're having a great start to your Monday and had a fantastic weekend. And I'm sure having a great start to her Monday is Tanya Zilich. Just a little while ago, just after 8 o'clock, we drew her name in the big 10K giveaway.
1: So she is $1,000 richer. And as you heard, she says she's going to put that towards an electric bike.
0: She wants that e-bike.
1: Yeah, those are all the rage these days. So Tanya, have fun on your new e-bike, and that means qualifying now underway for week 5 of the big 10K giveaway. You can find all those listening windows. They get posted up every single morning on our website. That's going to tell you sort of a 30-minute window as to when that cue to text is going to play.
0: That's right. Week 5 now underway. And don't forget, if you're a newsletter subscriber, you actually have a leg up in this contest, too.
1: Yeah, so if you sign up for the newsletter, you would have gotten an email this morning in your inbox. It would have told you what that secret keyword is for this week. And there are certain times when the listening window is going to ask you to text in that special keyword instead of the keyword big. Mm-hmm. You do that, you get like a bonus entry in.
0: So far, Debbie, Michelle, Wendy, and now Tanya, $1,000 richer 4 weeks into the big 10K giveaway. You could be next on our list.
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0: The Big Breakfast.
1: It's a dance group. Cameron Whitcomb was the big winner at the CCMA Awards. They were handed out Saturday night in Saskatoon. He took home three major trophies, including the night's biggest honor, Entertainer of the Year.
2: Yeah, what a night for him and the James Barker Band, too. They hosted and they took home Group or Duo of the Year and Fans' Choice also.
1: A big honor for Jess Moskaluk and Kelsey Kulik. They both found out during the award show that they'll be making their debut at the Grand Ole Opry later this fall.
2: Yeah, announced at the CCMA's, Moskaluk will perform at the Opry on the 29th of October. And then while Kulik's performance in the weekend, she was stunned with a personalized video invitation from Lainey Wilson to make her official Grand Ole Opry debut on November 21st.
1: During a recent show, Ella Langley told fans that she was left speechless by all of her CMA nominations.
2: And Ella just tied the record for the most nominations in a single year by a female artist.
3: Today there's this thing in country music called the CMA Awards. God has been so good to me, has been just so, so good to me. I don't feel like I always deserve it, but I am so grateful that I've been given the opportunity to stand up here and sing songs that I love. And I get to write songs that mean something to me, and then I get to watch a crowd of people, it means something to them, and it means something to you, so thank you.
2: Ella has nominations for Entertainer of the Year, Female Vocalist of the Year, Album of the Year, and in several song and video categories, probably adding up to the dozens.
1: And Brad Paisley wrote and recorded a new song that was featured in the season 29 premiere of South Park.
2: I feel so old right now. Season 29?
1: Yeah. The episode aired last week and closed with a funeral scene featuring Brad's track called We Are South America.

0: Also, that is in reference to them changing the name of the show from South Park to South America, which is a nod to President U.S. President yeah. Trump's order renaming Lake Ontario to Lake America.
1: I love his sense of humor. It's fantastic. The episode followed a standoff between a child's e-bike gang and Randy-led cycling traditionalists of South Park. Still going. Hit up our website anytime for country music news. 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

0: things never change.
1: It is Mike and Cheryl into the final few minutes of the Big Breakfast on your Monday morning. Hope you have a great rest of your day. We're back at it bright and early tomorrow. And thanks to my nephew for making his show debut. And can we predict football better than a child week two?
2: Yeah, so Parker made a couple of football picks. We'll see how they do. Well, at least the Monday night game. We'll see how his picks go this evening. You and I picked the Rams. He went with the Giants.
1: That's right. Anything can happen.
2: Yeah, you never know. Although the Thursday picks, I really feel like the Packers are going to walk away with that one.
1: I hope so, being a fan of the Packers. So thanks to Parker for joining me. We're just getting our nephews on doing this, starting off the NFL season, and we'll find out how he did. So far, I'm 2-0 in my picks. I'm pretty happy about
2: that.
1: Yeah,
2: and I'm 0-2, so not off to a great start.
1: Long season. Hey, again, Tanya Zilich, our winner this morning, big 10K giveaway, wrapping up week four of the contest.
2: Big congrats to her, and that means week number five is now underway. 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We update that every single morning. That gives you an idea as to when that cue to text is going to play. When you hear it, you text Big and your full name to the studio line to get qualified in. Maybe it'll be you. We'll be calling next week to let you know that you've won $1,000.
1: Details, bigcountrywindsor.com. 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
3: With an update from WindsorNewsToday.ca, I'm Mark Brown. A 36-year-old man is facing numerous charges after a collision over the weekend in Essex. The OPP say it happened at around 12:30 p.m. Sunday on South Malden Road near Gusto Side Road and involved two vehicles. The suspect was treated in hospital, then charged with impaired and dangerous driving, driving without a license, and other counts. Firefighters in Tecumseh were busy on the weekend. Crews from stations 1 and 2 were called to a property Sunday evening on County Road 8 near Walker Road in Paquette Corners. No injuries were reported, and there was no word on the cause or damage estimate. Municipal election season in Windsor Essex is in full swing. Today's question of the day wants to know which issue you'd like to see local candidates focus on. Vote now at WindsorNewsToday.ca. It was another successful Terry Fox run in Tecumseh. Organizers say 540 people ran on Sunday, raising over $90,000 for cancer research. The run featured 2, 5, and 10-kilometer courses. Since 1995, the Tecumseh run has raised over $1.5 million. The Blue Jays visit the Orioles tonight. The Tigers are back at home against the Nationals. On Monday Night Football, the Rams host the Giants. In NHL preseason, the Red Wings are in Columbus. The Senators are in Montreal. Partly sunny this afternoon, windy and 18. Fair tonight, breezy and 9. For the first day of fall tomorrow, partly sunny at 18. 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

0: Well, the new Resident Evil movie made $60 million at the box office, a new franchise record, and was number one. The U.S. version of The Traitors is going back to all celebrities next year, including Kristen Chenoweth and the guy who played Charlie on Lost. After she once broke down crying during a performance on David Letterman, Miley Cyrus says Dolly Parton gave her a call after to say, "You shouldn't be the one crying. Let the audience do that for you." Miley says she appreciated the advice. Luke Bryan says he thinks he caused Luke Combs a lot of stress trying to record their new collab Finders Keepers before the deadline.
1: We had to run quickly to get it turned over, and so he had to hustle, get the vocals done. We got it in last minute.
0: Cameron Whitcomb dominated the Canadian Country Music Association Awards on the weekend. Cameron won Entertainer of the Year, Male Artist of the Year, and Album of the Year. Josh Ross won Single of the Year. James Barker Band took Fans Choice and Group or Duo of the Year. Megan Patrick was Female Artist of the Year, and Sully Burroughs won Breakthrough Artist of the Year. Tennille Towns and Nate Holler won Musical Collab of the Year for Backfire. It was also an extra special night for Jess Moskaluk at the awards in front of her hometown crowd. She got a special invite to make her Grand Ole Opry debut. Meanwhile, many of the nominees on the night came out to the stage to join forces for a Dolly tribute.
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And I ain't trying to rush and mess this up. 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

0: Well, the new Resident Evil movie made $60 million at the box office, a new franchise record, and was number one. The U.S. version of The Traitors is going back to all celebrities next year, including Kristen Chenoweth and the guy who played Charlie on Lost. After she once broke down crying during a performance on David Letterman, Miley Cyrus says Dolly Parton gave her a call after to say, "You shouldn't be the one crying. Let the audience do that for you." Miley says she appreciated the advice. Luke Bryan says he thinks he caused Luke Combs a lot of stress trying to record their new collab Finders Keepers before the deadline.
1: We had to run quickly to get it turned over, and so he had to hustle, get the vocals done. We got it in last minute.
0: Cameron Whitcomb dominated the Canadian Country Music Association Awards on the weekend. Cameron won Entertainer of the Year, Male Artist of the Year, and Album of the Year. Josh Ross won Single of the Year. James Barker Band took Fans' Choice and Group or Duo of the Year. Megan Patrick was Female Artist of the Year, and Sully Burroughs won Breakthrough Artist of the Year. Tennille Townsend and Nate Holler won Musical Collab of the Year for Backfire. It was also an extra special night for Jess Moskaluk at the awards in front of her hometown crowd. She got a special invite to make her Grand Ole Opry debut. Meanwhile, many of the nominees on the night came out to the stage to join forces for a Dolly tribute.
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We're just minutes away from a news update from Big Country. A suspicious fire in Essex under investigation. An Essex driver facing 6 charges after a crash. And Windsor's Peace Fountain is coming back with an $11 million replacement. Plus, it's going to be cloudy tonight, a partly sunny day tomorrow, and a high just short of that 20-degree mark. A full look at weather and news in just minutes from WindsorNewsToday.ca. Here's the Zach Brown Band.

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1: With an update from WindsorNewsToday.ca, I'm Maureen Rive. The Ontario Fire Marshal has been called to investigate a suspicious fire in Essex. OPP and Essex Fire and Rescue were called to Iller Road between County Road 50 and Dolson Road around 7:30 this morning. The fire at a trailer has been deemed suspicious. Residents should expect to see a lot of police presence in the area. A 36-year-old man is facing charges after a collision over the weekend in Essex. The OPP say the two-vehicle crash happened around 12:30 p.m. on Sunday on South Malden Road near Gusto Side Road. The suspect was treated in the hospital, then charged with impaired and dangerous driving and driving without a license. The countdown is on for the installation of the new Charles Brooks Memorial Peace Fountain in Coventry Gardens. The fountain was removed in 2023 due to mechanical issues that were too costly to repair. George Brooks, Charles Brooks' son, says the family is looking forward to the fountain's return.
2: It's fundamentally important to us. It's been almost 50 years, and a lot of people don't realize it has been that long. But to have the support, unanimous support of the city council was absolutely astounding.
1: The new fountain will be unveiled in exactly 1 year on the International Day of Peace. Partly cloudy tonight with a low of 9. Tomorrow, a mix of sun and cloud with a high of 18. 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

It's the big drive home. Hi there, it's Cordell. A 48-year-old guy decides to live out his college dreams by enrolling back in school so he can join the football team. That and other stories ahead here in the Big Vibes Minute in just a few. Right now, Lainey Wilson and Phone Keys Wallet on Big Country.

0: it's Cordell with our feel-good stories of the day. Here's an inspiration to never give up on your dreams. A 48-year-old man's son encouraged him to enroll back in school so he could live out the college football dreams that were dashed when he was younger due to injuries. Justin Buzzard is now serving as a defensive lineman at his college in California.
1: My hamstrings are on fire. I'm sore all the time. I hadn't hit anyone in a football game in 30 years, so that felt good to do.
0: A 12-year-old girl named Sadie's in the news for rescuing over 100 animals. Well, they're all stuffies, and she's rescued them from secondhand stores. She washes them, fixes them up, and gives them to other kids in need. A mother from the small village of Blythe, Ontario, auditioned for and won a part in a film that's now airing at the Toronto International Film Festival. Not only did Julie Sawchuk win a part, so did her son, Oliver. Last year, Ontario Constable Justin Christian arrived at a stabbing and found a 27-year-old man with a badly injured arm. He used a tourniquet to stop the bleeding and kept the victim from going into shock, and the CK police officer was just honored for helping save his life. And a dog owner recently got notification that somebody was breaking into their house. He connected to his home security cam via his phone app and saw how his dog handled the stranger.
2: Nash was not the greatest guard dog. We thought that he was going to be barking at people. He did the exact opposite.
0: In fact, on the video, Nash clearly goes and retrieves several of his toys to try to get the burglar to play with them.
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It's Big Country. Hi there, it's Cordell. You know, let's face it, Mondays usually suck, but this morning, for one winner, it was a very, very good start to the work week. Mike and Cheryl calling our latest winner in the Big 10K giveaway. You'll hear some of that conversation in just a bit, in part, after Lee Bryce on Big Country.

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1: We're just minutes away from a news update here on Big Country. A suspicious fire in Essex under investigation. Also, an Essex driver facing 6 charges after a crash. And Windsor's Peace Fountain is coming back with an $11 million replacement. It's going to be cloudy tonight. Got a partly sunny day expected for it tomorrow with the high just below that 20-degree mark. We'll have a full look at news and weather in just minutes from WindsorNewsToday.ca. Here's Kenny.

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1: With an update from WindsorNewsToday.ca, I'm Maureen Rive. A suspicious fire in Essex is under investigation. Fire crews and the OPP were called to the blaze on Iller Road around 7:30 this morning. They called in the Ontario Fire Marshal after it was deemed suspicious. Anyone with information is asked to contact the OPP. A 36-year-old man is facing charges after a collision over the weekend in Essex. The OPP say the two-vehicle crash happened around 12:30 on Sunday on South Malden Road near Gusto Side Road. The suspect was treated in the hospital, then charged with impaired and dangerous driving and driving without a license. By this time next year, residents will be able to enjoy the Peace Fountain in Coventry Gardens again. The Charles Brooks Memorial Peace Fountain was removed in 2023 because of costly repairs needed. George Brooks, Charles Brooks' son, says the fountain symbolizes his father's belief that people can come together in the name of world peace.
2: The inspiration that we as a people and humanity can and we have control of whether or not the planet is viable and will sustain.
1: The City of Windsor approved a $11.3 million budget for the new and improved fountain. The Blue Jays visit the Orioles tonight. The Tigers are back home against the Nationals. Partly cloudy tonight with a low of 9. Tomorrow, a mix of sun and cloud with a high of 18. 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

Well, every week here on Big Country on The Big Breakfast with Mike and Cheryl, they challenge kids to try to make better football predictions than them. You'll hear some of that conversation from this morning in just a bit. Right now, it's Luke Bryan on Big Country.

0: Every week on The Big Breakfast with Mike and Cheryl, they play Can We Pick Football Better Than a Child? Last week, Cheryl's nephews went perfect in their predictions. So did Mike.
1: Thank you very much. A 2-0 record. I was able to predict last night's Monday Night Football and Thursday night's tilt between the Bills and Lions. So I am 2-0. How'd you do, Cheryl?
2: I'm 0-2.
1: Okay, I just wanted you to say it. This past weekend, I caught up with my nephew, Parker, who is in grade 3.
3: Tonight, your Giants, Los Angeles Rams. Who you got?
4: I think I'm doing Giants.
3: And do the Giants on the road tonight. Good pick. They're 1-0. And to start off week 3, the Thursday nighter, Atlanta Falcons, Green Bay Packers.
4: Green Bay Packers.
3: You are. You're actually going with my team.
4: Just because Falcons aren't that good.
3: Okay. I like that. 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
2: I'm with you, Parker. 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They are looking terrible.
1: 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Packers by like 31. Who you got tonight in the Monday Nighter?
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1: Every week on The Big Breakfast with Mike and Cheryl, they play Can We Pick Football Better Than a Child? Last week, Cheryl's nephews went perfect in their predictions. So did Mike.
2: Thank you very much. A 2-0 record. I was able to predict last night's Monday Night Football and Thursday night's tilt between the Bills and Lions. So I am 2-0. How'd you do, Cheryl?
3: I'm 0-2.
2: Okay, I just wanted you to say it. This past weekend, I caught up with my nephew, Parker, who is in grade 3.
4: Tonight, New York Giants, Los Angeles Rams. Who you got?
5: I think I'm doing Giants.
4: And do the Giants on the road tonight. Good pick. They're 1-0. And to start off week 3, the Thursday nighter, Atlanta Falcons, Green Bay Packers.
5: Green Bay Packers.
4: You are. You're actually going with my team.
5: Just because Falcons aren't that good.
4: Okay. I like that. I think this is the first time you've ever picked my team as well.
5: Well, they're still garbage.
4: They're still garbage. I'll still take it.
3: I'm with you, Parker. Although the Falcons... He's also correct there. They are looking terrible.
2: It's no surprise who I'm picking. Packers by like 31. Who you got tonight in the Monday Nighter?
3: I'm going to go with the Rams. I think they're going to bounce back after a rough start over in Australia.
2: Yeah, same. I think they're angry and they're desperate and they're hungry, so they're going to win tonight.
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0: 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By the way, earlier today, we called another winner from one of our weekly jackpots, and you'll hear some of that conversation next hour. Right now, though, it's Riley Green. This is Change My Mind on Big Country.
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The Big Drive Home, it's Cordell. We've got movie news, TV news, talking CCMA awards as well. In the Daily Scoop in 10, right now, the number one country song in North America, this is Stella Lefty. On a

0: country.
1: It's a day in the scoop. Well, the new Resident Evil movie made $60 million at the box office, a new franchise record, and was number one. The U.S. version of The Traitors is going back to all celebrities next year, including Kristen Chenoweth and the guy who played Charlie on Lost. After she once broke down crying during a performance on David Letterman, Miley Cyrus says Dolly Parton gave her a call after to say, "You shouldn't be the one crying. Let the audience do that for you." Miley says she appreciated the advice. Luke Bryan says he thinks he caused Luke Combs a lot of stress trying to record their new collab Finders Keepers before the deadline.
2: We had to run quickly to get it turned over, and so he had to hustle, get the vocals done. We got it in last minute.
1: Cameron Whitcomb dominated the Canadian Country Music Association Awards on the weekend. Cameron won Entertainer of the Year, Male Artist of the Year, and Album of the Year. Josh Ross won Single of the Year. James Barker Band took Fans' Choice and Group or Duo of the Year. Megan Patrick was Female Artist of the Year, and Sully Burroughs won Breakthrough Artist of the Year. Tennille Townsend and Nate Holler won Musical Collab of the Year for Backfire. It was also an extra special night for Jess Moskaluk at the awards in front of her hometown crowd. She got a special invite to make her Grand Ole Opry debut. Meanwhile, many of the nominees on the night came out to the stage to join forces for a Dolly tribute.
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0: have to.
1: In case you missed it earlier today on The Big Breakfast, Mike and Cheryl made somebody a little richer. You'll hear that phone call to this week's winner in the Big 10K giveaway in just a bit. Right now, this is Luke Bryan.

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0: road.
1: Earlier today on The Big Breakfast with Mike and Cheryl, our week four draw in the big 10K giveaway so far, Debbie, Michelle, and Wendy are $1,000 richer, and we are about to add to that list right now.
2: Hello.
1: Tanya Zilich.
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1: Tanya Zilich, you can go out and get the best e-bike you can find. You are the week four winner. 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